there was a rally. Everybody met on the commons. And everybody just gathered around, organized. We just stood there, and all the kids wanted to do was have a talk, tell them what was going on, why, the whole bit. And it was orderly. No kids were out of hand. They just wanted to talk. 2 seconds, throwing tear gas, and the kids were picking up and throwing them back at the cops. And they chased the kids over the hill. The cops were boxed in. There was kids all around them. All of a sudden, cops got trigger happy and shot kids.

0: Jude Sutherland Kensler's latest in the John Lennon series of in-depth looks into the life of the leader of the Beatles is about to go out of print, but there are some left for sale. Make sure you don't miss the opportunity to get your copy of Some Forever, Shades of Life Part 2. In this intimate, meticulously researched book, Lennon's music, dreams, and enduring impact collide with the person behind the myth. As in the entire series, the life of John leaps from the pages into your imagination. Go to johnlennonseries.com to secure your piece of history before they're all gone.
1: Bob Todd on Beatles-A-Rama, all day and all night. We're here for you with the best music. And to prove that point, listen to this.

Beatlesque is when it's obvious the artist is a huge fan. The music weighs heavily on its Beatles influence. 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

0: John, what did you want to do before you became a Beatle?
1: Nothing really. I just wanted to be rich, you see. But I wanted to be a Beatle mainly.
0: But what do you define as a Beatle?
1: As what we are, you know. A group, singing and selling records. That's what I wanted to do.
0: How would you define Beatlemania?
1: I couldn't define it. You know, a lot of people have tried. I'm not going to try. Leave it to the psychologists and let them get it wrong.

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1: Take a long, hard look.
0: He's been lying low, soaking up the music for the past 5 decades in order to make another big splash on the music scene. And it's here. Doggy Surrender Pose is here. Take a listen.
1: And

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4: 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Turn us on to a friend, and we'll return the favor. 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

0: Once again, let's go behind the scenes of a Beatles recording session. 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
1: Jude Sutherland Kensler's latest in the John Lennon series of in-depth looks into the life of the leader of the Beatles is about to go out of print, but there are some left for sale. Make sure you don't miss the opportunity to get your copy of Some Forever, Shades of Life Part 2. In this intimate, meticulously researched book, Lennon's music, dreams, and enduring impact collide with the person behind the myth. 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Go to johnlennonseries.com to secure your piece of history before they're all gone.
2: 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The Brits invaded the U.S. early in that incredible decade. The Americans fought back, and the war raged on.